It's a Sparkle on Classic Hits. Happy Friday. I hope everybody's doing well today. I'm telling you, my nap is still calling my name because of the Benadryls I'm on right now, because of my allergic reaction. It's getting better, though. I'm pushing through. I think it's going to be good. Classic Hits.

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5: 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Even though you walk every day, Dana does say you can make small adjustments to immediately improve your walking mechanics. 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I'm Dr. Sanjay Gupta, helping you live a better life.
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5: More and more people are using magnesium supplements to help them sleep. But are they safe? And do they really work? Well, first, let's talk about actual magnesium. That's an essential mineral that is needed for more than 300 different processes in the body, according to one dietitian. And most people get enough of it simply from the foods they eat. Now, if you're not getting enough, there are a few different types of supplements you can try. But as always, you should talk to your doctor before starting any new medication or supplement, whether it's prescription or over the counter. Now, when it comes to the science, we looked into this, and I gotta say, there's not a lot of strong evidence that magnesium supplements will actually help you sleep. They might help you manage pain, they might help you lower your stress levels, or work to get your muscles to relax. And maybe it's those things then that help you get some better sleep. I'm Dr. Sanjay Gupta, helping you live a better life.
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a straight travesty that I have not gotten donuts today, and today is National Donut Day. It has been a travesty. I want the cake donuts. You know what I'm talking about? Those are the donuts to get. It's Classic Hits.

0: From the Gutterman Studios, we keep the clutter out of your gutter. 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
1: 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He said, I've been worrying about my sleep since I was 18. Wow. 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
1: You know, you make me feel so good inside. 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
5: You ever wake up in the middle of the night or maybe first thing in the morning and notice drool on your pillow? Unless you're sleeping next to someone who hasn't already seen all your good, bad, and ugly, it's probably not that big a deal and not anything to worry about, unless it's something that just started happening recently. When people drool at night, it's often because of a stuffy nose, acid reflux, or being a mouth breather. People who sleep on their stomach or side are more likely to drool than someone who sleeps on their back. But in some cases, drooling at night can be a warning sign of something more serious, like dental issues, sleep apnea, or even early symptoms of Parkinson's disease. If you're at all concerned about this, the best place to start is with an ENT doctor, an ears, nose, and throat doctor. They can recommend a sleep study to possibly get some answers. I'm Dr. Sanjay Gupta, helping you live a better life.
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16: A better life with Dr. Sanjay Gupta.
17: Eating a healthy diet is not only good for you physically, it can also keep your brain sharp as you age. According to a new study out of China, people who most closely followed the MIND diet slowed aging in key structures inside their brains by more than 2 years. The MIND diet is a combination of the Mediterranean diet, which we talk a lot about, and the DASH diet, which stands for Dietary Approaches to Stop Hypertension. All three of these diets are similar, but the MIND diet puts more of an emphasis on berries, beans, leafy green vegetables, fish, poultry, whole grains, olive oil, and nuts. You're not going to eat foods with a lot of saturated fat. We're talking cheese, butter, red meat, or anything fried. You really don't have to eat like this 100% of the time. That's the key. Just do the best that you can. I'm Dr. Sanjay Gupta, helping you live a better life.
0: Hits of all time.
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9: A better life with Dr. Sanjay Gupta.
10: If you're caring for an aging parent, you may feel quite often that you're alone in what you're doing. But you're not. Not by a long shot. According to a new report by the Pew Research Center, 10% of U.S. adults are caring for a parent over age 65. Millions more are caring for a spouse or partner 65 or older. Beyond the sheer numbers, this report, perhaps unsurprisingly, found a major difference in caregiver well-being between men and women. One psychologist we spoke to suggested thinking 5 years in the future and imagining where you are right now. Will you be glad you took something on, or regretful that you didn't? You also need to cut yourself some slack, he said, especially women. Don't try to shoulder all of the burden by yourself. You might need to ask for help before you burn out. You'll be so glad you did. I'm Dr. Sanjay Gupta, helping you live a better life.
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13: A better life with Dr. Sanjay Gupta.
14: Did you know that almost half the vegetables and more than three quarters of the fruit that we eat in this country come from just one state, California? Yeah, it's true. And according to a new report by the Environmental Working Group, a health advocacy organization, a lot of this produce is tainted with PFAS, which are sometimes referred to as forever chemicals. Why? Well, the EPA says pesticides keep America's food supply safe, abundant, and affordable. And of course, these chemicals are used in every state, not just California. Now, if you are worried, though, about how much you're consuming, the best thing to do is to buy organic produce, if and when you can. Organic or not, you should rinse all fruits and vegetables under running water. Don't use any soap. And as one epidemiologist told us, use a brush on sturdier items like carrots, potatoes, and cucumbers. I'm Dr. Sanjay Gupta, helping you live a better life.
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0: Well, apparently it's not that anymore. These are now considered bands that are now considered dad rock. This is the true reminder of how old we're getting. Weezer, The Offspring, Green Day, Foo Fighters, Fall Out Boy, Blink 182. That's dad rock. You know what? Seriously, too, here's the other thing. Is when you go to a grocery store now and you won't leave until the song is over. Like, what happened to me?
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Yes, kids, it is Saturday morning, boys and girls. How are you? Night train in the house. Man, a gorgeous day. A little warm. A little warm, but it's not too crazy humid. Not too crazy humid. I can deal with that one. It's Saturday, night train in the house. Saw this. God, you want to feel old. When you think of dad rock, you probably you go like Led Zeppelin, Aerosmith, Van Halen, you know, some of that stuff. That's dad rock.

Classic Hits Night Train here Saturday morning. Hi, how are you, children? Good one, good one. Maybe you're going to the Carolina Country Music Festival this weekend. That's taking place in Myrtle. 35,000 drunk rednecks. Let's get it on. Let's get it on, people.

0: Classic Kids. It's Saturday morning, boys and girls. Nice right here. Good looking day across the state. Get out and enjoy it. Get out there and enjoy it. Yesterday was a National Donut Day. Did you get your donut? I'll be honest with you. I said I was going to, and then I was like, no, I'm not. I'm trying to be a little better food. And I mean, I use the word little very sparingly. But I did go get donuts yesterday. I did go to Krispy Kreme. Got that free one. And then it did what their intended purpose was. Get the free one and then leave with a dozen as well. Yeah, I bought a dozen.
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7: You ever wake up in the middle of the night or maybe first thing in the morning and notice drool on your pillow? Unless you're sleeping next to someone who hasn't already seen all your good, bad, and ugly, it's probably not that big a deal and not anything to worry about unless it's something that just started happening recently. When people drool at night, it's often because of a stuffy nose, acid reflux, or being a mouth breather. People who sleep on their stomach or side are more likely to drool than someone who sleeps on their back. But in some cases, drooling at night can be a warning sign of something more serious, like dental issues, sleep apnea, or even early symptoms of Parkinson's disease. If you're at all concerned about this, the best place to start is with an ENT doctor, an ears, nose, and throat doctor. They can recommend a sleep study to possibly get some answers. I'm Dr. Sanjay Gupta, helping you live a better life.
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Classic Hits Night Train here. Happy Saturday. All right, coming up, we got a little bit of a dumb criminal story. What? Are they out of Florida? Hang on here, let me check. Are they out of Florida? No, they're not. This is not out of Florida. Usually every dumb criminal is a Florida resident. Don't know what they're doing there, but they're a little odd. Anyway, that's coming up next hour. Hang on. It's Foreigner.

0: From the Gutterman Studios, we keep the clutter out of your gutter. 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

0: Yes, it's Saturday night train in the house. Hi, how's your mom and him? Mom and him, good. I don't know why I was playing Mr. Rogers there. God, what's wrong with me? A thief in San Francisco opted not to have a getaway car. You know, if you're going to commit a felony like that, you would assume you would need a getaway car. Instead, he just hired a Waymo, so the car would drive itself out of Dodge. The man robbed a hot yoga studio. Well, that's going to be that's just a cash cow right there. A hot yoga studio, which, by the way, it is San Francisco. It makes sense. Apparently, he got away with an armload of activewear and men's shorts. So this here is a genius criminal. This sounds stupid because Waymo is run through an app and there are cameras all over these cars. But somehow, it's been about 6 months. They still can't find this guy. Technically, they might know who he is, but they haven't been any arrest yet. And he hasn't been seen publicly, or at least not identified publicly. So he could still be sitting around the house doing yoga in stolen activewear. The detective even admitted, I think it would be easier to solve in a Waymo. But it sounds like the guy booked the Waymo with stolen information and a burner phone. And the video footage doesn't help much either. So who knew? Who knew? Maybe that is the new criminal way to go. Book a Waymo and just have it ride you around. Don't have to worry about paying your gas. Don't have to worry about getting in a wreck in your vehicle.
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Classic Hits Night Train here. Good Saturday morning. All right, so did you go to the movies last night? Maybe you're going to go today or something. What's new in theaters? That's on the way. Right now, it's Billy Joel.

0: Classic hits tonight right here. Good Saturday, boys and girls. Hope it's a good one for you. Get out there and enjoy it. Live life. Live life. Or maybe just go inside and watch a movie. What's new in theaters this weekend? Masters of the Universe. Because I was, you know, a kid in the 90s watching, you know, some 70s, some 80s. The He-Man cartoons, loved that. There's a new live-action adaptation. Reboots the franchise. Jared Leto as the villain, Skeletor. I don't like that casting. Idris Elba's in it. I like him. He's good. Power Ballad. Paul Rudd is a wedding singer, and Nick Jonas plays a fading boy band star whom briefly meet and bond over music in a late-night jam session. Then Nick steals one of Paul's songs, turns it into a hit, reigniting his career. I don't know about that one. Scary Movie. Have you seen any of the Scary Movie franchises? I've not seen a friggin' one. This is the sixth installment. So this is Scary Movie 6, I guess, right? So maybe that's something you could do this weekend. The Skeletor, I mean, the Masters of the Universe, that would be it for me. I think I will.
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2: For the 9th year in a row, Finland has been named the happiest country in the world. That's according to the World Happiness Report put out every year by the Wellbeing Research Center at the University of Oxford in the UK. Two other Nordic nations, Iceland and Denmark, came in at numbers 2 and 3. Now, having spent quite a bit of time in these countries over my 2.5 decades as a journalist, I can tell you that this is not at all that surprising. There's an entirely different way of thinking in these countries. We before me, you might say. In other words, the mentality is less adversarial and much more, we're all in this together. One other interesting thing that came up was that no matter where someone lived, the more time they spent on social media, the less happy they were. Want to smile? It's simple. Put your phone away for a bit. I'm Dr. Sanjay Gupta, helping you live a better life.
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Classic Hits Night Trainer. I talked about this yesterday on the morning show, that song originally was supposed to be if you like Humphrey Bogart and getting caught out in the rain. That would definitely change it. Humphrey Bogart, Pina Colada.

Classic Hits Night Trainer is Saturday, top of the day, kids. Top of the day, kids. Now, usually I say something stupid and irreverent and like to be funny. Well, I'm not really funny. I'm a sad, pathetic human being, and you just seem to think I'm funny. That's why you make me your 13th favorite morning show. God bless you. But this is not one of those times. Today is, what, the 82nd anniversary of D-Day. The invasion of D-Day. It's June the 6th. And I didn't want to do a show without mentioning that. And I saw something the other day about a feature where, because there's not many people left that were in D-Day. But the ones that are alive, I know they had another flight to take them back to the beaches of Normandy. And one of them was a second lieutenant, I think. I saw that. He's 107 right now. Still very coherent, too. But I mean, they just... God, this makes me sound such an old... This makes me sound like a boomer. But I just don't think we make people like that anymore. I really don't. I don't. But just God bless those people. God bless them. Remember and honor it. Today is... 102.1.

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Classic Hits Night Train here. Good Saturday, boys and girls. You know, I mentioned earlier that today is June the 6th and it's 82nd anniversary of D-Day. Don't forget that one. Today's also National Yo-Yo Day. I was so jealous of the kids when I was a kid that could do the yo-yo. I totally sucked at the yo-yo. I had a bunch of practice and everything. I couldn't get the yo-yo down. So if you're really good at it, I really, really dislike you, okay?

0: City's Night Crane here Saturday. Good looking day across the state of South Carolina. Get out there and enjoy it. Go do something out there. Get outside. You ever, here's the thing. Okay, it's like a TV show, for instance. I like to, it makes me feel exclusive. Like if I'm watching a TV show, maybe it's got crappy ratings, but it's like I'm loyal. It's like I'm an insider. I know something that other people don't know. Because when people get to know certain things, then it just ruins things. What was ruined because too many people discovered it? That's a good question. All right, so here's some of the list that made the list. Storm chasing. It used to be a hobby with weather nerds. Now it's all Hollywood. Everybody's, you're an influencer now if you are a storm chaser. Thrift stores. They were ruined by resellers. They were Black Friday. It used to be deeply discounted normal electronics. Now it's, God, it's anything you can think of. Black Friday's just not what it used to be. Airbnb. It exploded and destroyed the long-term rental market. Gone. Local craft fairs. Farmers markets for similar reasons. Food trucks because they became more expensive. Seriously, have you tried a food truck? God, you're cheaper than a brick and mortar. I'm not saying food's not good. But God, I walk into a food truck, I think I'm getting a deal.
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11: You ever wake up in the middle of the night or maybe first thing in the morning and notice drool on your pillow? Unless you're sleeping next to someone who hasn't already seen all your good, bad, and ugly, it's probably not that big a deal and not anything to worry about unless it's something that just started happening recently. When people drool at night, it's often because of a stuffy nose, acid reflux, or being a mouth breather. People who sleep on their stomach or side are more likely to drool than someone who sleeps on their back. But in some cases, drooling at night can be a warning sign of something more serious, like dental issues, sleep apnea, or even early symptoms of Parkinson's disease. If you're at all concerned about this, the best place to start is with an ENT doctor, an ears, nose, and throat doctor. They can recommend a sleep study to possibly get some answers. I'm Dr. Sanjay Gupta, helping you live a better life.
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There's a big Prince celebration happening in Minneapolis this weekend. It's hard to believe. April the 21st marked 10 years since he's passed away. Does this sound right that Prince has been dead for 10 years? No, it doesn't. A single called Stone was released yesterday. It was something he recorded in 95. Another track, With This Tear, came out last month. So still got some new stuff out there from Prince. But wow, it's been gone 10 years. That's crazy. Crazy stuff. Borderline, it's Madonna.

0: From the Gutterman Studios, we keep the clutter out of your gutter. Call the Gutterman.
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0: Good Saturday afternoon, children. What's up? How's your mommy? Mommy, I'm good. I saw this, and I know it's been talked about. Night Trainer, by the way. Thanks for making me your 13th favorite morning show. A mother is going viral for telling a story about her daughter who was fired from Olive Garden the day after she got a $700 tip on a $30 bill. Apparently, she was upset after they said she'd have to wait to get the tip until they investigated it, which seems to be that's company policy. She got fired because she lost her and then her mother lost her I think it's fair if it's a $30 tip and somebody or $30 bill and somebody leaves a $700 tip to investigate to make sure it wasn't an error, added another zero by accident or something like that. So that's a helicopter parent for you. Let the kid learn for herself. I mean, I'm not. It sounds like she was going to get it, but no.
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2: A better life with Dr. Sanjay Gupta.
3: If you're caring for an aging parent, you may feel quite often that you're alone in what you're doing. But you're not. Not by a long shot. According to a new report by the Pew Research Center, 10% of U.S. adults are caring for a parent over age 65. Millions more are caring for a spouse or partner 65 or older. Beyond the sheer numbers, this report, perhaps unsurprisingly, found a major difference in caregiver well-being between men and women. One psychologist we spoke to suggested thinking 5 years in the future and imagining where you are right now. Will you be glad you took something on, or regretful that you didn't? You also need to cut yourself some slack, he said, especially women. Don't try to shoulder all of the burden by yourself. You might need to ask for help before you burn out. You'll be so glad you did. I'm Dr. Sanjay Gupta, helping you live a better life.
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Classic hits this Saturday. Hello, South Carolina. What's up? How's your mom and him? Mom and him good. What are you doing this weekend? I know a lot of the state is in Myrtle Beach for the Carolina Country Music Festival. The rest of the sane people are like, no, no. Sodom and Gomorrah going on in there. Just saying. You know, school just ended for most everybody. 20% of families intend to begin back-to-school shopping already in June. Really? Can't you at least wait till, like, the tax-free weekend? When is that? That's like in August or something, isn't it? Tax-free weekend? Maybe you can wait a little bit. Just stores. 102.1.

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Forget now, starting Monday, four keywords out the door for Lionel Richie and Earth, Wind, and Fire. 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

0: Classic Hits Saturday afternoon. Stop! Make sure you like the Night Train in the Morning Facebook page. I'm almost to 1,000 now. Well, kinda. I'm like 20 away. It's Night Train, N-I-G-H-T-T-R-A-I-N. T-R-A-I-N. Night Train in the Morning on Facebook. Like it, please. Maybe we can get to 1,000 by Monday. Who knows? Maybe I'll give you a treat. I don't know what it would be. My undying gratitude. How about this? On your deathbed, you...
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12: A better life with Dr. Sanjay Gupta.
13: Slowly but surely, AI is seeping its way into every corner of our lives. One area perhaps I didn't expect is diet advice. A new study out of Turkey found that chatbots are recommending to teen boys and girls that they restrict their daily calories to dangerously low levels and eat a balance of nutrients that are kind of out of whack. Remember, teenagers are growing, one pediatrician told us. If they aren't getting enough nutrition, it can really stunt their growth on a number of levels. And in extreme cases, it can lead to significant health consequences. Large language models, LLMs, they are designed to agree with you. So if you're looking to lose weight, they're going to push you pretty hard in that direction. They also sometimes don't know how to tell the difference between good information and bad information. And you know who does? Your doctor. I'm Dr. Sanjay Gupta, helping you live a better life.
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0: Classic Hit Saturday afternoon, Night Train here. Almost done. Matt Scurry is going to be coming up here in a little bit. Young Matthew Scurry. Yes, young Matthew. 17 years old. Yeah, celebrated his birthday yesterday. Sure did. Yes, he did. New viral video. The latest sensation in cooking videos is Tiny Grandma. A 6-inch tall puppet grandmother who comes up, cooks up human-sized Korean food. The creators say that YouTube even flagged it for being AI content, but they do everything the painstaking old-fashioned way. Hand in puppet. Dear God, I'm looking so stupid. What you think it looks like, that's it.
1: 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And you know where to go to find it. Classic hits for the PD.
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Classic hits. It is Saturday, boys and girls. I will be back Monday morning, dark and early, for Night Train in the Morning, 6 to 10 Monday. Young Matthew Scurry will guide you rest of the way. I'm Night Train.

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0: Classic Hits Saturday afternoon with Matt Scurry. Hope you got a great weekend going on. Appreciate you spending some time with us. Well, the latest information on the Freedom 250 concert series is that it's not going to happen. The president has canceled that and scheduled another one after all of the artists started to bail on that Freedom 250 concert series he was planning. He has scheduled a brand new D.C. rally with country artist Lee Greenwood of God Bless the USA fame. He's also going to have opera singer Christopher Macchio performing as well. That one, I understand, is scheduled for June the 24th at 7 p.m., and that will be on a Wednesday. So Wednesday, June 24th, 7 p.m., and that will also happen in Washington, D.C. So the president having to change some plans there after all the other artists started to bail on that big big event he was scheduling. On the way for you, we got some Bengals music, REO Speed.
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0: Dr. Sanjay Gupta.
1: Did you know that almost half the vegetables and more than three quarters of the fruit that we eat in this country come from just one state, California? Yeah, it's true. And according to a new report by the Environmental Working Group, a health advocacy organization, a lot of this produce is tainted with PFAS, which are sometimes referred to as forever chemicals. Why? Well, the EPA says pesticides keep America's food supply safe, abundant, and affordable. And of course, these chemicals are used in every state, not just California. Now, if you are worried, though, about how much you're consuming, the best thing to do is to buy organic produce, if and when you can. Organic or not, you should rinse all fruits and vegetables under running water. Don't use any soap. And as one epidemiologist told us, use a brush on sturdier items like carrots, potatoes, and cucumbers. I'm Dr. Sanjay Gupta, helping you live a better life.
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Saturday afternoon with Matt Scurry. Middle of a long set. Steve Winwood, music lineup for you. Some Cool in the Game on the way to get you into that weekend mood. Right now it's Blondie.

0: Classic hits on a Saturday afternoon with Matt Scurry. Got a theater visit on your mind this weekend. There's a couple of new ones out there you might want to check out. The first one, Masters of the Universe, rated PG-13. I don't know about you, but my kids grew up with He-Man and Masters of the Universe. So anyway, that one's going to be new in theaters this weekend. Also, Power Ballad, not too familiar with that one. It's got Paul Rudd and Nick Jonas in it. They play a couple of boy band stars who are fading in their career. That actually kind of sounds like it's true to life, especially for Nick Jonas. The other new one this weekend is another installment, the sixth installment of Scary Movie. Will the Wayans brothers ever give up on that series? Obviously not, because it's making them money. So anyway, Scary Movie is in theaters this weekend. I think they're just calling it Scary Movie. They got tired of putting numbers after the end of it. So anyway, that's what's in theaters for you this weekend. Lined up, ready to go.
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3: Did you know that almost half the vegetables and more than three quarters of the fruit that we eat in this country come from just one state, California? Yeah, it's true. And according to a new report by the Environmental Working Group, a health advocacy organization, a lot of this produce is tainted with PFAS, which are sometimes referred to as forever chemicals. Why? Well, the EPA says pesticides keep America's food supply safe, abundant, and affordable. And of course, these chemicals are used in every state, not just California. Now, if you are worried, though, about how much you're consuming, the best thing to do is to buy organic produce, if and when you can. Organic or not, you should rinse all fruits and vegetables under running water. Don't use any soap. And as one epidemiologist told us, use a brush on sturdier items like carrots, potatoes, and cucumbers. I'm Dr. Sanjay Gupta, helping you live a better life.
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0: Classic Hits Saturday afternoon with Matt Scurry. Do appreciate you spending a little time with us on your weekend. Hope you got a nice one going on. And if you go into Walmart, make sure you leave all your weapons at home, okay? This guy from Florida, one of the disturbing stories from this past week, and of course it was from Florida, man accidentally shot himself in the groin while he was shopping at a Walmart in Florida. He was adjusting the gun in his holster in his waistband when it accidentally went off. It's unclear what his condition is, but pain would be my guess. And probably thanking his lucky stars, I hope, or maybe not happy. That could be the other outcome. On the way, some Kim Carnes. 30.
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13: A better life with Dr. Sanjay Gupta.
14: Staying active every day will go a long way towards helping you live a happy, healthy, and pain-free life. And there's perhaps no movement more fundamental than walking. It reinforces the alignment, stability, and coordinated muscle activation that supports how your body moves, whether you're doing strenuous exercise or simply going about your daily life. This is according to Dana Santis, a strength and conditioning specialist. Even though you walk every day, Dana does say you can make small adjustments to immediately improve your walking mechanics. So, keep your rib cage stacked over your pelvis. Avoid leaning over or arching your lower back. Allow your arms to swing naturally in coordination with your legs. 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I'm Dr. Sanjay Gupta, helping you live a better life.
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Classic Hit Saturday afternoon with Matt Scurry. We are your home for Night Train. Weekday morning, 6 to 10. I've said it before, I'll say it again. He is the best morning show that minimum wage can buy. Or at least the best.

0: Classic Hits Saturday afternoon with Matt Scurry. Got big plans this weekend? Well, they say that if you are 32 years old or older, you'll probably prefer to sleep instead of going out having a good time. Researchers are saying that is the age that cuts off. Before 32, somebody calls you no matter what time of night and says, hey, come out, we're, you know, doing so-and-so, having a drink or whatever. You're up and you're out of there. After 32, you will tell your friends, do not call me after 9 o'clock at night. I won't answer. Do not call me before 7:30 in the morning. I will not be there for you. They say that at 32, that's about the age where you start to value sleep over going out and having a good time. Me, myself, I am way, way past that point. Sleep and a pleasant visit to the bathroom. That's the two things that I value in my life right now. What about you? We got some Fleetwood Mac.
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9: A better life with Dr. Sanjay Gupta.
10: Heart disease is still the leading cause of death here in the United States and around the world. But what if there was something you could do earlier in life to reduce the odds of becoming a statistic? Well, here in the United States, tens of millions of adults already take a statin to lower their cholesterol. But new guidance put out by the American College of Cardiology and the American Heart Association now emphasize that treating high cholesterol sooner could significantly reduce a person's lifetime risk of heart attack or stroke. How early are we talking? In your 30s, believe it or not. Of course, you need to talk to your doctor about whether statins are right for you, but you should know that the evidence is really starting to stack up that shows the earlier you get a jump on reducing lifelong exposure to plaque-causing lipids and lipoproteins, the better the odds are going to be for you. Make sure you get your cholesterol checked. That's the first step. I'm Dr. Sanjay Gupta, helping you live a better life.
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Just a reminder, you can find us pretty much anywhere. Smartphone? Yeah, not a problem. Smart speaker? We got that covered. On your computer? 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We won't keep you hanging on. 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

0: From the Gutterman Studios, we keep the clutter out of your gutter. 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

0: Classic Hit Saturday afternoon with Matt Scurry. Brand new Prince album coming out, believe it or not. It's going to be dropping August the 28th. Actually, I've mentioned this to you a couple of times. This one's going to be called Timeless. It features previously unreleased songs from 1977 through 2016, spanning every major era of his career. A single called Stone was released on Thursday. It was recorded back in 1995. Another track called With This Tear, it came out last month. You can check both of those out on the website if you want to get a little feel for what this album is going to be like. Believe it or not, April the 21st marked the 10th anniversary of Prince's death. Hard to believe it's been 10 years ago. On the way, some Bruce Springsteen, The Cars, and we'll throw a little Prince music in.
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Classic hit Saturday afternoon with Matt Scurry, and a very happy birthday today to Robert Englund. Yeah, he was in the first 8 Nightmare on Elm Street movies. He did Freddy Krueger the way Freddy Krueger should be done. Happy birthday to Robert Englund, 79 today. Also, we got Paul Giamatti, great actor. Paul is 59 today. Uncle Cracker, celebrating 52. Happy birthday to you.

0: Classic Hits, Saturday afternoon with Matt Scurry. It seems to be the theme these days with these blockbuster movies that they put out. They like to have popcorn buckets that are themed to the movie. I think it may have started with, was it Star Wars or maybe Dune or one of those? But anyway, the new Supergirl movie that's going to be coming out on June the 26th, they've already announced, they've got photos of what the bucket's going to look like on the internet if you want to check it out. It's a KFC bucket. And no, it does not have Supergirl on it. It's got her dog Crypto on it. And this sucker's going to cost you $30. And here's the thing. They're limited to two per customer. So they must expect it to sell really well. But, I mean, come on. Popcorn's expensive enough anyway. Am I going to pay $60 so I can get two of these buckets? I don't think so. Not after the money I dropped on the ticket to get into the movie. On the way for you this afternoon. God.
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0: Classic Hit Saturday afternoon with Matt Scurry. Been keeping up with the Stanley Cup. Well, it's turning out to be an interesting one. The Hurricanes even it up on Thursday night with a Stanley Cup Finals win. It's at one game apiece now. They had a 4-3 win in overtime over the Golden Knights. I think the next game, third game, is going to come up tonight, 8 o'clock. They'll play again on Sunday, and then if needed, they will roll into next week and finish up this series. But, man, so far, the Hurricanes and the Golden Knights making it pretty interesting Stanley Cup. On the way for you.
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0: Classic Hits, Saturday afternoon with Matt Scurry. Our first week into the hurricane season here in South Carolina. We all know that from now, the beginning of June into November, we keep an eye on the weather, and hopefully it's going to be a quiet one for us. The weather forecasters are actually saying they are expecting this hurricane season to be a little more calm, or calmer rather than normal, because of El Nino out on the West Coast. So they're saying the East Coast here should be a little more quiet than usual. The West Coast maybe a little more nastier than usual out on the other side of the country. Don't wish anything bad on them, but I'm glad to hear that it might be, and hopefully, fingers crossed, a calm hurricane season for us. On the way.
1: He's got ties. 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
9: A better life with Dr. Sanjay Gupta.
10: Eating a healthy diet is not only good for you physically, it can also keep your brain sharp as you age. According to a new study out of China, people who most closely followed the MIND diet slowed aging in key structures inside their brains by more than 2 years. The MIND diet is a combination of the Mediterranean diet, which we talk a lot about, and the DASH diet, which stands for Dietary Approaches to Stop Hypertension. All three of these diets are similar, but the MIND diet puts more of an emphasis on berries, beans, leafy green vegetables, fish, poultry, whole grains, olive oil, and nuts. You're not going to eat foods with a lot of saturated fat. We're talking cheese, butter, red meat, or anything fried. You really don't have to eat like this 100% of the time. That's the key. Just do the best that you can. I'm Dr. Sanjay Gupta, helping you live a better life.
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Classic Hits, wrapping it up with Matt Scurry on this Saturday afternoon. Have yourself a great weekend. Watch you safe on those highways. We'll be looking for you again Monday afternoon for the drive home. I'm going to leave you with Duran Duran.

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The devil went down to Georgia. 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He was in a bind because he was way behind and he was willing to make a deal. 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
4: 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Our birth certificate says WMXT-FM, Pimlico, Florence, Darlington, a Cumulus Media station. 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